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2: Nigel Farage has denied Reform UK broke electoral laws following allegations of illegal foreign funding, Andy Hoyle reports.
3: He described it as loose pub talk that simply wasn't true as he sought to move on from allegations about the party's finances. It comes after two senior party officials have stepped down while an independent investigation takes place into undercover claims they accepted US-backed polling. Mr Farage insists no illegal money was taken, calling the Channel 4 report a case of entrapment.
2: Next, hundreds of people have gathered in Middlesbrough for the first funeral of one of the five young men killed in a head-on crash in the A66. Jacob Matusiak was killed when a Volkswagen Passat was travelling in hit a marked police car. The crash also killed PC Matthew Blades and PC Tom Clough. And Netflix has raised the prices of its UK subscriptions, with its cheapest plan jumping by a third in the latest round of hikes. Netflix is now charging £7.99 a month for its cheapest standard plan. That's the latest from Radio News Hub. I'm Tanita Sims.
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2: The Reform UK leader Nigel Farage has dismissed suggestions his party has previously taken disguised foreign donations, Andy Hoyle reports.
3: It comes after two senior party officials have stepped down while an independent investigation takes place into undercover claims they accepted US-backed polling. Mr. Farage insists no illegal money was taken, calling the Channel 4 report a case of entrapment. He described it as loose pub talk that simply wasn't true as he sought to move on from allegations about the party's finances.
2: Meanwhile, Nigel Farage's keynote speech at the Reform UK party conference was interrupted numerous times by protesters. Judges declared a mistrial in the Lindsay Clancy murder case. Jurors said they could not reach a unanimous verdict on whether she was criminally responsible for killing her three young children. And in other news, Dolly Parton has secured her highest charting single and made official charts history with three hits in the top 10. It was after a resurgence for her music following her death. That's the latest from Radio News Hub. I'm Tanita Sim.
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2: Nigel Farage has denied Reform UK broke electoral laws following allegations of illegal foreign funding. Andy Hoyle reports.
3: He described it as loose pub talk that simply wasn't true as he sought to move on from allegations about the party's finances. It comes after two senior party officials have stepped down while an independent investigation takes place into undercover claims they accepted US-backed polling. Mr Farage insists no illegal money was taken, calling the Channel 4 report a case of entrapment.
2: Next, hundreds of people have gathered in Middlesbrough for the first funeral of one of the five young men killed in a head-on crash in the A66. Jacob Matusiak was killed when a Volkswagen Passat he was travelling in hit a marked police car. The crash also killed PC Matthew Blades and PC Tom Clough. And Netflix has raised the prices of its UK subscriptions, with its cheapest plan jumping by a third in the latest round of hikes. Netflix is now charging £7.99 a month for its cheapest standard plan. That's the latest from Radio News Hub. I'm Tanita Sims.
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2: The Reform UK leader Nigel Farage has dismissed suggestions his party has previously taken disguised foreign donations, Andy Hoyle reports.
3: It comes after two senior party officials have stepped down while an independent investigation takes place into undercover claims they accepted US-backed polling. Mr. Farage insists no illegal money was taken, calling the Channel 4 report a case of entrapment. He described it as loose pub talk that simply wasn't true as he sought to move on from allegations about the party's finances.
2: Meanwhile, Nigel Farage's keynote speech at the Reform UK Party conference was interrupted numerous times by protesters. Judges declared a mistrial in the Lindsay Clancy murder case. Jurors said they could not reach a unanimous verdict on whether she was criminally responsible for killing her three young children. And in other news, Dolly Parton has secured her highest charting single and made official charts history with three hits in the top 10. It was after a resurgence for her music following her death. That's the latest from Radio News Hub. I'm Tanita Sim.
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1: Chatsworth Country Fair gets underway later this week and runs until Sunday, with grand ring displays, demonstrations from celebrity chefs and family entertainment all day, every day. 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Bolsover Beer Festival also gets underway this week on Moor Lane Sports Ground in Bolsover, with 3 days of great drinks, live music and plenty of atmosphere. At Valleys Entertainment in Sheffield, you can see the Pout Pout Fish and Shaun the Sheep. And you might try your hand at cine racing while you're there as well.
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2: Nigel Farage is to close Reform UK's conference as the party finds itself embroiled in a row about political donations. The Reform UK leader has defended himself over allegations the party had broken laws on political donations in his headline speech. Prime Minister Andy Burnham has been accused of hiking tuition fees to record levels. Lucy Gormanly reports.
3: Figures show university charges have risen by nearly 900% since they were introduced. English students who take out the maximum loan can leave with £70,000 of debt. Mr Burnham previously pledged he would replace tuition fees with a graduate tax, but now SNP Westminster economy spokeswoman Kirsty Blackman has called out Mr Burnham for not scrapping them yet.
2: The Chancellor has warned that the budget in the autumn could be tough. It's as US President Donald Trump's war in the Middle East affects the British economy. And Serena and Venus Williams were dramatically denied a sensational winning return at the US Open. 14th seeds Maya Joint and Chan Hao Ching won 6-3, 6-7, 7-6. That's the latest from Radio News Hub. I'm Johnny Holmes.
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2: Argentina has moved to enforce a crackdown on oil exploration around the Falkland Islands. It's launching sanction proceedings against 45 people and companies. Prime Minister Andy Burnham is under fire over the hike in English university tuition fees. Lucy Gormanley has more.
3: Figures show university charges have risen by nearly 900% since they were introduced. Meanwhile, in Scotland, where Scottish students don't pay tuition fees, the average debt for those leaving university in 2025 was almost 18 grand. Mr. Burnham previously pledged he would replace tuition fees with a graduate tax, but now SNP Westminster economy spokeswoman Kirsty Blackman has called out Mr. Burnham for not scrapping them yet.
2: Nigel Farage is due to close the Reform UK conference in Birmingham today as the party faces allegations over the handling of political donations. Two officials have since stood down pending an internal investigation. And Serena and Venus Williams lost a deciding set tiebreak in the first round of the women's doubles at the US Open. That's the latest from Radio News Hub. I'm Johnny Holmes.
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2: Crich Village Festival is on Saturday. It's called Berate. It's on Crich Recreation Ground. 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Also on Saturday, The Sound of Cinema is on at Chesterfield Parish Church. Yes, the Crooked Spire with Derwent Brass playing the music from the films that you'll love. Jurassic Park, Star Wars, Harry Potter, Gladiator, E.T. and a whole load more. And at The Loft in Matlock on Saturday, the Shakedown End of Summer Blowout plays at The Loft. It's a charity fundraiser enjoying the biggest club classics, mashups and dance floor anthems, helping to raise money for Western Park Hospital's MRI scanner appeal. 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
3: Chatsworth Country Fair gets underway later this week and runs until Sunday with grand ring displays, demonstrations from celebrity chefs and family entertainment all day, every day. And there'll be a flypast too by the legendary Red Arrows on Sunday between 11:30 and 12 o'clock. Bolsover Beer Festival also gets underway this week on Moor Lane Sports Ground in Bolsover with 3 days of great drinks, live music and plenty of atmosphere. At Valleys Entertainment in Sheffield, you can see the Pout Pout Fish and Shaun the Sheep. And you might try your hand at cine racing while you're there as well.
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2: The Chief Constable of Cleveland Police says her force needs more funding. Victoria Fuller was speaking after two Cleveland officers, PC Matthew Blades and PC Tom Clough, died in a road crash last month. Prime Minister Andy Burnham has been accused of hiking tuition fees to record levels, Lucy Gormanly reports.
3: Figures show university charges have risen by nearly 900% since they were introduced. English students who take out the maximum loan can leave with £70,000 of debt. Meanwhile, in Scotland, where Scottish students don't pay tuition fees, the average debt for those leaving university in 2025 was almost 18 grand.
2: A Department for Education spokesperson says they will continue to find ways to make the system fairer. Argentina has begun sanction proceedings against 45 people and companies over oil exploration around the Falkland Islands. And boss Andoni Iraola has no doubt Liverpool's Alexander Isak will produce the numbers this season after a brace inside 9 minutes inspired a 2-0 win at Ipswich. That's the latest from Radio News. I'm Johnny Holmes.
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2: Alexander Isak ensured new Liverpool boss Andoni Iraola got off the mark at the third time of asking with a 2-0 win at Ipswich. He scored a sixth-minute opener at Portman Road, followed by another 3 minutes later. Elsewhere, the start of the Women's Super League saw the London City Lionesses beat Manchester United at home 2-1. Lots of Premier League action today. The early game sees Newcastle United welcome Bournemouth. There's 5 3 o'clock kickoffs. Brentford take on Sunderland. Brighton and Hove Albion play Leeds United. Crystal Palace are travelling to Fulham. Meanwhile, Nottingham Forest welcome Tottenham Hotspur. Manchester City are at home to Coventry City. Their manager Enzo Maresca says he's happy with the squad.
5: Very, very happy. Very happy for the effort from the ownership. Very happy in the last days. Illeman and Enzo arrive.
2: The late game sees Hull City welcome Aston Villa. And George Russell landed a timely world championship boost by finishing fastest in practice for the Italian Grand Prix.
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This is North Derbyshire Radio, all about great music and where we live. That is fresh new music from Charlie Gear called So Good. Before it, a classic from Paul Simon, You Can Call Me Out. And we played you Terry Green, That's Something, just after the news update for 8. This is Michael here until 10. Hope you're okay today. Hope the start of your weekend's good. We've got the script on the way after this from Junior Senior. It's an instruction to move your feet.

0: It's the Script Breakeven on North Derbyshire Radio. Saturday morning. Hope you're okay. Hope you had a nice week. Thank you very much to Dan Davis, by the way, who looked after the show last weekend. We booked a last minute few days, a couple of days away for the bank holiday. So Dan was here sitting in. If you are going on a plane, and this is from personal experience over the past few days, if you are going on a plane, do you think it should be banned that as soon as your plane lands, that everybody jumps up and starts trying to get their bags out the locker? And starts kind of standing there awkwardly while they're waiting for the stairs to arrive and the door to open and all that jazz. You should just sit there and wait politely, shouldn't you? I mean, hello to the woman in the blue dress who nearly knocked my head off with her holdall. It was lovely to remake her acquaintance at the baggage carousel where my suitcase came off before hers.
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Sounding the 90s dance classic Klaxon for Hadaway, What Is Love on North Derbyshire Radio, all about great music and where we live. If you've got a bit of rain around at the moment, good news is it should be clearing to leave you a mainly dry Saturday. Some sunshine this morning, a little bit of cloud though later on this afternoon. If you're making plans for tomorrow, Sunday, again, chance of a bit of rain in the morning, then it will be better in the afternoon. Plenty of nice sunshine around for Sunday afternoon and temperatures up to around 23. Might be the last warm weather we get of summer 2026. If you're looking ahead to the rest of the week, dry and clear on Monday. Tuesday, there should be some rain around, I'm afraid, mainly in the afternoon as well. Wednesday,

0: bit of cloud around, bit of sunshine around as well, but should be mainly dry. And Thursday and Friday, as we head towards next weekend across North Derbyshire, temperatures around the high teens, but again, staying dry as we head towards the weekend.
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It's Blue, One Love, Diana Ross, Chain Reaction, 80s classic featuring the Bee Gees on backing vocals. They wrote the song, of course, for Diana Ross. This is North Derbyshire Radio, all about great music and where we live. If you're looking for something to do this afternoon, don't forget the Bolsover Skate Park Jam is on this afternoon between 1 and 4 at Hornscroft Park Skate Park. If you want to go down there and take part, everybody's welcome. You need to be over the age of 9 and you must take your helmet. Of course, they've got competitions, prizes, giveaways, music as well, and some pro demo rider displays too. That is the Bolsover Skate Park Jam taking place this afternoon from 1 o'clock. If you're heading there, enjoy.

0: Such a good song, isn't it? The Cranberries and Dreams before it, Atomic from Blondie, one of our classic tracks here at North Derbyshire Radio, all about great music and where we live. And what do we do just after 9 o'clock every Saturday morning? We'd love to give you a mention if you are part of the weekend workforce. Maybe this weekend you're busy in Buxton. Maybe right now you are grafting in Glossop, if that's you. Maybe you were working last night. Maybe you're working today. Maybe you've got a shift tomorrow if you are part of the weekend workforce. Songs on the way for you just after 9 o'clock this morning here at North Derbyshire Radio.
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2: The Chief Constable of Cleveland Police has praised her selfless and committed force, but said it needs more funding. Two police officers died in the line of duty last month when their vehicle collided with a car being driven the wrong way along a dual carriageway in Middlesbrough, killing five young men as well. Prime Minister Andy Burnham is under fire over a hike in English university tuition fees. Lucy Gormanly has more.
3: Figures show university charges have risen by nearly 900% since they were introduced. English students who take out the maximum loan can leave with £70,000 of debt. Meanwhile, in Scotland, where Scottish students don't pay tuition fees, the average debt for those leaving university in 2025 was almost 18 grand. Mr. Burnham previously pledged he would replace tuition fees with a graduate tax. But now SNP Westminster economy spokeswoman Kirsty Blackman has called out Mr. Burnham for not scrapping them yet.
2: A Department for Education spokesperson says they will continue to find ways to make the system fairer. Argentina has moved to enforce a crackdown on oil exploration around the Falkland Islands, launching sanction proceedings against 45 people and companies. President Javier Milei's office announced the new move this morning in a post on X, a day after he vowed tougher action against companies operating in the British Overseas Territory and reiterated the country's claim on the area. It's National Cinema Weekend.
4: The logo, as it were, or the motto for the weekend is "Who will you take?" And we'd encourage people to think about who they might like to bring along with them to see a film that maybe that person would enjoy, maybe that person hasn't seen before, or maybe that person's never thought of before.
2: That's Phil Clapp from the UK Cinema Association. His comments come amid National Cinema Weekend, which sees hundreds of cinemas across the country sell extra cheap tickets. And Jay-Z serenaded his wife Beyoncé on her birthday as he returned to the London stage for the first time in almost a decade. The hit-filled show also featured surprise appearances from actor Idris Elba and UK rapper Giggs. That's the latest from Radio News Hub. I'm Johnny Holmes.
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2: Alexander Isak ensured new Liverpool boss Andoni Iraola got off the mark at the third time of asking with a 2-0 win at Ipswich. He scored a sixth-minute opener at Portman Road, followed by another 3 minutes later. Elsewhere, the start of the Women's Super League saw the London City Lionesses beat Manchester United at home 2-1. Lots of Premier League action today. The early game sees Newcastle United welcome Bournemouth. There's 5 3 o'clock kickoffs. Brentford take on Sunderland. Brighton and Hove Albion play Leeds United. Crystal Palace are travelling to Fulham. Meanwhile, Nottingham Forest welcome Tottenham Hotspur. Manchester City are at home to Coventry City. Their manager Enzo Maresca says he's happy with the squad.
6: Very, very happy. Very happy for the effort from the ownership. Very happy in the last days. Ileman and Enzo arrive.
2: The late game sees Hull City welcome Aston Villa. And George Russell landed a timely world championship boost by finishing fastest in practice for the Italian Grand Prix.
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Pixie Lott danced like nobody knows before at level 42 and running in the family. Ella Langley, just after the news update for 9, and we played you Dandelion, North Derbyshire Radio, all about great music and where we live. And those three songs, especially for you if you're part of the weekend workforce. Maybe right now, earning your coin in Clay Cross. Maybe you're hard at it right now at Hardwick Hall. Well, if that's you, if you are working this weekend, always love to give you a mention on a Saturday morning here at North Derbyshire Radio, and always love to play you three big songs as well. Songs for the weekend workforce return next Saturday morning at 9.

0: Jamiroquai, one that we don't hear so much. 7 days in sunny June before it, Madonna, one of our dance anthems, Give It To Me. This is North Derbyshire Radio, all about great music and where we live. And this is Michael. Hope you're okay on this Saturday morning. Now, you might have missed us last weekend. We shot off for a last-minute bank holiday break last weekend. Thanks very much to Dan Davis, who looked after the show for us. And we were away. We took a little trip on the plane, and we were away on the plane. And I was sat there looking around, thinking, there's probably couples on this plane who are going away for their very first trip together. And imagine that. Imagine if you are going on your very first trip together away, and then you discover the person you're with is the sort of person that claps when the plane safely lands on the runway at the other end. Imagine that.
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This is North Derbyshire Radio, all about great music and where we live. If you're looking to give the kids a treat this weekend after they went back to school this week, love seeing all your back to school pictures on Facebook, by the way. I was judging your front doors, each and every one of you. But if you do want to give the kids a bit of a treat this weekend after going back to school after

0: the summer holidays. 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

Quarter to 10 on your Saturday morning. Are you wide awake with Katy Perry? Before it, OMD and If You Leave. Couple of things happening in our part of the world today. Don't forget tonight, The Sound of Cinema taking place at Chesterfield Parish Church, the Crooked Spire. Derwent Brass are going to be playing the music of John Williams and Hans Zimmer. So loads of the great films that you love and know, things like Jurassic Park, Star Wars, Harry Potter, Gladiator, E.T. and more. That starts at 7:30 tonight. And the Shakedown End of Summer Blowout charity fundraiser are taking place this evening in Matlock at the Loft. You can enjoy the biggest club classics, mashups and dance floor anthems, and at the same time help to raise money for Western Park Hospital's MRI scanner appeal. That one is on this evening at the Loft in Matlock. If you're heading there, have a great time.

0: Charlatans, the only one I know before it, Mark Amber, and Belong Together. This is North Derbyshire Radio, all about great music and where we live. That's virtually it from us for this Saturday morning. Thank you so much for your company. We return Monday lunchtime at midday. Stay where you are, though. News update for 10 on the way, and after 10 o'clock this morning, playing Guest of the Year with Robbie Burns.
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2: A large group of masked demonstrators has gathered at the port of Dover. Kent police have confirmed they are engaging with protesters in the area. Prime Minister Andy Burnham is under fire over the hike in English university tuition fees. Ben Monse has more.
3: Charges have risen by almost 900% since they were introduced, meaning English students can leave uni in £70,000 worth of debt. Meanwhile, in Scotland, graduates leave with just under £18,000 of debt. Now, an SNP spokeswoman has called English figures shocking and accused Mr. Burnham of breaking a promise to scrap tuition fees in England.
2: A Department for Education spokesperson says they will continue to find ways to make the system fairer. The Chief Constable of Cleveland Police says her force needs more funding. Victoria Fuller was speaking after two Cleveland officers, PC Matthew Blades and PC Tom Clough, died in a road crash last month. And boss Andoni Iraola says he has no doubt Liverpool's forward Alexander Isak will produce the numbers this season after a brace inspired a 2-0 win at Ipswich. That's the latest from Radio News Hub. I'm Johnny Holmes.
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is the original I Love You Baby, also Ram Branson. I'll Be There For You. This is North Derbyshire Radio, all about great music and where we live. We're doing Guest of the Year at the moment. My name's Robbie, I hope you're well. We're taking you back to the year Toy Story was the first computer animated movie. Batman Forever was the biggest film of the year in this year. Supermarket Direct began delivering shopping in London. It was the first online supermarket. Most phone numbers in Britain were changed in what was called Phone Day.

0: Including with Mariah Carey and Fantasy, also Oasis and Roll With It, and Donna Summer, I Feel Love. We also played to you the original I Love You Baby and the Rembrandts, and I'll Be There For You. Those were your five songs for your Guess the Year this morning. But what was the year? Well done if you said 1995.
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Lenny Kravitz, Are You Gonna Go My Way? Also, Prince in 1999. We are North Derbyshire Radio, all about great music and where we live. The Red Arrows are going to be in the area tomorrow at Chatsworth House for the Country Fair. They've got grand ring displays there at the moment till tomorrow. Demos from celebrity chefs as well, and family entertainment all day, every day. And the Red Arrows are going to be there between 11:30 a.m. and 12 p.m. tomorrow, so do check it out. I've got Jessie Ware on the way, and this is Maya and Case of the X.

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0: and Sauna, also Pet Shop Boys, Dusty Springfield. What have I done to deserve this? I have good fun on a Saturday morning. I've got Appleton and Stereophonics on the way.
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Templeton falling into you. This is North Derbyshire Radio, all about great music and where we live. Great tune on the way from Doja Cat after the news at 11. 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
2: An ongoing public order incident is affecting all routes into and out of Dover. Kent Police says officers are at the scene and engaging with protesters, with reports of massed demonstrators blocking roads. Prime Minister Andy Burnham has been accused of hiking tuition fees to record levels. Ben Monse reports.
3: It comes as figures show university charges have risen by nearly 900% since they were introduced. English students who take out the maximum loan can leave with £70,000 of debt. Meanwhile, in Scotland, where Scottish students do not pay tuition fees, the average debt for those leaving university in 2025 was almost £18,000. Mr. Burnham previously pledged he would replace tuition fees with a graduate tax.
2: The Chief Constable of Cleveland Police says the force needs more funding. It's after two police officers died in the line of duty last month. And Jay-Z serenaded his wife Beyoncé on her birthday as he returned to the London stage for the first time in almost a decade at the Tottenham Hotspur Stadium. That's the latest from Radio News Herb. I'm Johnny Holmes.
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Jazzy and My People, Robbie Neville, Celavi before that, and Doja Cat and Say So. It was a huge song on TikTok in 2019-2020, wasn't it? My name's Robbie. I hope you're well. I'm with you until 12 this afternoon. I've got Noisettes on the way, Stone Roses to play in a little while as well. I want to ask you about voice notes. What do you think of voice notes? Are you a fan? I regularly sort of send a few short voice notes, but the other day, someone I've known for several years sent me a voice note totaling 8 minutes. I'm not joking. 8 minutes. I mean, surely there should be a limit on how long you can send voice notes for. Apparently there isn't on WhatsApp, clearly. Another thing that really annoys me is when people send you multiple voice notes that are more or less the same. Or when you're trying to reply to the 8 minute voice note and you see, this is the worst thing actually, you see that little microphone icon saying that says they're recording another voice note. I mean, give me a chance to respond to the original one you sent me. Come on. This is Shaq.

0: Noisettes, Don't Upset the Rhythm, Shaft and Mucho Mambo. Before that, I've got a great tune from the Stone Roses and Owl City to play in a bit as well.
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0: 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Also, Kylie, Light Up, and a great tune from Owl City before that, and Fireflies. On the way, Ed Sheeran and Curiosity Killed the Cat on the way in a little bit as well.
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3: Hi, I'm Ali from HMRC. 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

Ed Sheeran and Sing, also great tune, an absolute anthem, in fact, from Curiosity Killed the Cat, Down to Earth. I think I've got that on a vinyl somewhere from my little collection. And I do like to do that in my spare time. I do like to go in charity shops and find vinyls and singles from back in the day. Although I was in a record shop not long ago, and there was a guy, and he just kept asking me what I was looking for. And I told him three times. I said, "Oh, I'm just browsing. But there's nothing worse than when you get pounced on by salespeople. So annoying, isn't it? So bad. Is there anything I can help you with? No, you can't help me. Go away. I'm just having a look. Obviously, I don't say that. I remain extremely polite at all times.

0: Soul Asylum, Runaway Train, The Tourists, and I Only Want to Be With You before that. The latest news on the way at 12, Sire's on the way next, and Avril Lavigne and Hot Chocolate take you up to the news at 12. I'll speak to you Tuesday from 12.
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2: A large group of masked demonstrators has gathered at the port of Dover as Kent Police confirm they are engaging with protesters in the area. Videos circulating online show several protesters dressed in black and wearing balaclavas gathered at the port. Prime Minister Andy Burnham is under fire over the hike in English university tuition fees. Ben Monse has more.
3: Charges have risen by almost 900% since they were introduced, meaning English students can leave uni in £70,000 worth of debt. Meanwhile, in Scotland, graduates leave with just under £18,000 of debt. Now, an SNP spokeswoman has called English figures shocking and accused Mr. Burnham of breaking a promise to scrap tuition fees in England.
2: West Midlands police have asked a protester to come forward after footage appeared to show people in a Reform UK conference audience pulling her hair and grabbing her head. The force says it has not received a direct complaint but wants to speak to the woman. And Serena and Venus Williams were denied a sensational winning return at the US Open. Maya Joynt and Chan Hao Ching won 6-3, 6-7, 7-6. That's the latest from Radio News Hub. I'm Johnny Holmes.
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That is Stella Lefty, Boston, all about great music and where we live. Hello and good afternoon. I'm Sia with you till 2 o'clock this afternoon. And how are we doing this weekend? Hopefully all is good in the hood. Well, it's going to get a whole lot better. We've got the tunes, I've got the events and our Saturday silly statement. Happy days. Best get a wriggle on. Let's turn up the volume and enjoy this belter of a tune. It's Daft Punk, Digital Love, here on North Derbyshire Radio.

0: Estelle here on North Derbyshire Radio. Afternoon to you. Oh, what are you rustling up for lunch? Maybe a brunch? Whatever it is, I tell you what, that smells absolutely divine, and you'll be able to smell all the culinary delights at Chatsworth House Country Fair. Yes, they're featuring the Grand Ring displays, demos from celebrity chefs as well, and family entertainment all day, every day. 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So if you fancy that, it's continuing today and tomorrow. 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

0: 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It's Janet Jackson, all for you. 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Very much looking forward to this time of the year. 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Have you got a 2027 calendar yet? Or is that just a bit too forward thinking?
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And afternoon to Jamie, who has nicely reminded us, and I'm going to share this, it is 15 Fridays till Christmas. Oh, you just made me go all goose pimply. I am one for Christmas. I celebrated a halfway Christmas, July the 25th. Oh yes, we did. We had a full roast, spreadsies, everything. But some of you don't like that word. So I tell you what, Jamie in Chesterfield, we'll just keep that between me and you now. That Christmas spirit. Now, talking about not so further ahead in December, what about tonight? 7:30, you've got The Sound of Cinema at Chesterfield Parish Church. The Crooked Spire with Derwent Brass playing the music of John Williams and Hans Zimmer. From the films that you love, like Jurassic Park, Star Wars, Harry Potter, Gladiator, E.T. and loads more. So that's taking place tonight at 7:30 at The Sound of Cinema at Chesterfield Parish Church.

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0: It's Alanis Morissette here on North Derbyshire Radio, all about great music and where we live. Thank you ever so much for your company. Hey, if you want to get in touch, let us know how many weeks there are till Christmas. Gossip on traffic news. 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Coming up to the 1 o'clock news. 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
2: A protest in Dover, described online as an anti-illegal migration demonstration, has blocked roads around the port of Dover. Kent Police says officers are engaging with the masked protesters, while Laporte says traffic is now able to enter and leave the port. Zia Youssef has condemned Reform UK members who pulled the hair of a heckler during Nigel Farage's speech on Friday. Police have asked a protester who was thrown out of the conference to come forward after footage showed audience members pulling her hair and grabbing her head. However, Nadine Dorris said people who disrupt the conference are not going to get gentle treatment. It's National Cinema Weekend. That means over 500 cinemas across England are selling tickets at £4 to encourage more people to go. Phil Clapp is the chief executive of the UK Cinema Association.
3: I think there's a recognition amongst the public that nothing beats the communal experience of watching a film with 200, 300 strangers in a dark room.
2: And Liverpool sporting director Richard Hughes has stepped down after just over 2 years in the job. That's the latest from Radio News Hub. I'm Johnny Holmes.
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Holly Humberstone with White Noise here on North Derbyshire Radio. Afternoon. Do hope you're having a splendid weekend, whatever you're getting up to. So, Saturday, silly statement on the way, just a bit of nonsense and factual nonsense at that. The tunes continue, Sheryl Crow on the way. We've got Pink coming up next. And do you know what? Back to school, summer might be over, but you know what? You might want one last blowout. I've got details about an event taking place, summer blowout, if you fancy that. So stick around. More details to come.

0: gotta tell you, Samantha Mumbear here on North Derbyshire Radio. So you still got time if you want one last blowout of summer at the Loft in Matlock, the Shakedown End of Summer Blowout. It's a charity fundraiser. You can enjoy the biggest club classics, mashups, and dance floor anthems. And also, it helps raise money for the Western Park Hospital's MRI scanner appeal. So if you fancy that, it's the Loft in Matlock tonight. Ooh, get your dancing shoes on.
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0: These are exactly the tunes that we need for a Saturday afternoon. Happy weekend, guys. It's Todd Terry. Something going on here on North Derbyshire Radio, all about great music and where we live. I've got our Saturday Silly Statements coming up next.
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and where we live. Are you ready for your Saturday silly statement? And it is about the weekend and washing and bathing. Now, do you have like a bathing, bathing day, depending on how you say it? We have a bath day on Sundays. Yes, nice recoup, getting ready for the week ahead. Do you have bath days on a Sunday or just whenever you fancy? I am fascinated about how people can have a bath before work. Well, that does fascinate me because it's like a relaxing thing I find, whereas a shower is just quick get up and go, if you get me. But anyway, before I diverse into a totally different area, our Saturday silly statement is washing day. Now, back in Scandinavian language, Viking bath day, Saturday is called Lordag. This comes from the Old Norse word lorg, meaning bath day, and the Vikings traditionally dedicated Saturdays to bathing and scrubbing up. There you go. Every day is a learning day. Saturday silly statement for you is Saturday your bath day. Don't forget your rubber ducky.

0: 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I'm Sire. 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
2: A large group of masked demonstrators has gathered at the port of Dover as Kent Police confirm they are engaging with protesters in the area. Videos circulating online show several protesters dressed in black and wearing balaclavas gathered at the port. Prime Minister Andy Burnham is under fire over the hike in English university tuition fees. Ben Monsey has more.
3: Charges have risen by almost 900% since they were introduced, meaning English students can leave uni in £70,000 worth of debt. Meanwhile, in Scotland, graduates leave with just under £18,000 of debt. Now, an SNP spokeswoman has called English figures shocking and accused Mr. Burnham of breaking a promise to scrap tuition fees in England.
2: West Midlands police have asked a protester to come forward after footage appeared to show people in a Reform UK conference audience pulling her hair and grabbing her head. The force says it has not received a direct complaint but wants to speak to the woman. And Serena and Venus Williams were denied a sensational winning return at the US Open. Maya Joynt and Chan Hao Ching won 6-3, 6-7, 7-6. That's the latest from Radio News Hub. I'm Johnny Holmes.
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0: All about great music and where we live. North Derbyshire Radio. Afternoon, it's Richard here on a Saturday until 5 o'clock. Rihanna and SOS as ever in this first hour of the programme. We look ahead to this afternoon's football action. And we'll start with Chesterfield. They take on Barnet at 3 o'clock. And here is Paul Cook.
1: Yeah, Paul, get straight into it. I know you're frustrated on Saturday, mate, with one thing and another. Choose you were better. What's your take on the week so far? Season so far, really?
2: Season so far, we've certainly left points out there, haven't we, without a shadow of doubt. I really enjoyed Tuesday night's performance. I just thought the whole evening, great attendance, absolutely fantastic attendance, brilliant pat on the back to our fans. You know, to get 7,500 plus on a Tuesday night at the end of the holiday season, absolutely brilliant. Thought the lads were terrific, I've got to be honest. I really enjoyed watching us play. And it's more of the same. Really disappointed to leave Rotherham Saturday because we never played great without a shadow of doubt, but we had a point. We'd managed to wrestle a point. They'd seen us return home quite happy. They'd probably seen us be 3 games unbeaten. And every team at this part of the season, we're all building blocks. We're all building blocks towards, you know, what will become the important part of the season, which is like every part is in every game because every point is gold. I think the transfer window, having a transfer window on Tuesday and having a full fixture list, I think Danny Cowley touched on it. That's probably the biggest joke I've ever seen in my life. It's absolutely crazy that we have some of the madness that we have. But I've got to say, I feel we've... It's insane. And Danny picked it up and he was totally 100% correct with it. But we've had a good transfer window. We've had a I'm really pleased with the transfer window to get the players in that we've got and the calibre that we've got. Because we've spent the first 4 games, let's have it right, without Sartorio, Duffy and Dixon. And that's firepower. And at this level, every team carries firepower. We've been operating at 50, 60% of ours. We've now got really good players at the top end of the pitch. And that's the threat my teams have always carried. You know, so I'm delighted. Great support from the club. From Sharon and Ash as ever. And now it's about bedding the players in. It's about putting that team together that we want everyone to be proud of and be excited with. And certainly we're creating enough chances to be putting more of these away. And it'll be more hard work on the training ground. It'll be more repetition. We want our fans to get behind us because I feel it could be a really good season.
1: Well, that you're thinking behind them because they were late. The Hales weren't there on Tuesday as well. They went through quite late. That, you know, bringing in that to play, you might have lost.
2: I think with Joel Randall, like, Bolton were brilliant. You know, Fergal at Bolton was brilliant. You know, Joel wanted to come. Do you know, and Bolton were playing at Sheffield United. You know, they've got a big game. Bolton are trying to sign players. I think Keanu was a little bit easier. With Chelsea, that went a little bit smoother. Keanu's a player we've been after for months. You know, really, really talented young man who's obviously going to sample first team football for the first time, which is great for him. We're really excited to have him and we thank Chelsea for helping us with that. And obviously we thank Bolton for helping us with Joel, who really proved to be a fan's favourite without a shadow of a doubt. He's a top, top player. He's a player I was tracking at Ipswich. I tried to buy him off Exeter. He's a player that we've tracked for a long time. And we're delighted to get him because unfortunately for Mark Candy, Karoma and Mandeville, there's been no break for them. You know, only young Danny's been coming on doing great. Young Danny started his career well. But the lads have had to carry it. And now we've got really good positive changes. I think Fraser's going to carry that with Lee at the minute, at the top end of the pitch. And we're going to see more of Fraser over the next period of time. He's a striker we've brought in. So I think the fans over the next period are going to see more changes in the team. You know, certainly more rotations in the team. We want to see these younger players on the pitch. You know, I want to put a team together that excites our supporters.
1: Person people might have expected perhaps to leave this week was Will Grigg.
2: Yeah.
1: What's the situation with Will?
2: Well, Will's still our player, obviously. You know, I think it's quite clear. You know, Will has been an absolute superstar for this football club. He's absolutely been a superstar. You know, as I've said previously, and we've stated the reasons and why, we're in the position we're in. So we still got 2 places in our squad that was announced. Some point going forward, them 2 places can be filled. At the minute, the likelihood is Will and Shea Dunkley could possibly still leave the club. If that scenario comes around, it's a bridge we'll cross. If it doesn't come around, it's a bridge we'll cross. But the reality is, the 2 lads have conducted themselves magnificently well. There's nothing there, unfortunately, for you guys to have stories on, which I know is what you love. Are you with me? So it is what it is.
1: You'll be back to your teeth looking to tomorrow. Oh, coming over a decent star.
2: Listen, he'll tell me I'm trying to soften him up if I tell you what I think of Dean Brennan. That's what he'll say. He said, Cookie's telling us a load of lies to butter us up so he can batter us. We've got to know Dean and Connor since the conference days. I think he's, in my opinion, one of the brightest young managers about. I think he's transformed Barnet into a club that, you know, was just an average conference club, with the greatest respect, to title winners in the conference, and then going on to probably being one of the favourites this year to go up. And that's great credit to Dean, his staff, and how they work. He loves his footy. He's a really good character. He's a proper football person. We look forward to seeing him tomorrow. And we look forward to, please, beating him. That's what we look forward to the most, beating him, because he normally beats us down there. And we normally have a good result here. So I've got total respect for Barnet as a club. I think they play football the way I really like it, the brave. You know, people will say they take chances. I don't think they do take chances. I think they're just full of confidence and belief. And it's a really tough opponent tomorrow, but one we're looking forward to.
1: Come on, about the meeting, there were 7 draws, I think, out of 12 games on Tuesday.
2: The league's going to be like that. The league's going to be like that. There's, you know, I think I do expect Salford to get up and running. I think the calibre of player they've got will come to the fore. I think beyond Salford, I really see a much of a muchness in a respectful way. There's so many teams are well coached now. There's so many teams well organised. I really think it's going to be, you know, who can stay with it, who can hold the nerve. You know, you look at the results in the divisions this week, and it's tough, and we've got to stay with it. You know, I thought our fans were brilliant Tuesday night. I thought they were brilliant at Rotherham, by the way. And I know we live in an era now where social media, I get all that, you know, but you only have one club to support them. That's how I believe in. That's my belief on how I am as a supporter. Get behind your team, and I know our fans will.
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0: where we live, North Derbyshire Radio. There's all the excitement this week as football teams paid hundreds of millions of pounds for players you've never heard of and don't care about. And also, Chesterfield made signings as well. Joel Randall is one of the new names at the Spirates.
1: Well, Joel, welcome to Chesterfield Football Club. Obviously, I spoke to you on the phone yesterday, but now you're finally here at the SMH Group Stadium. How does it feel to be here in the flesh?
2: Yeah, it's very good. Everyone's been really welcoming. Stadium looks great, the pitch looks really good, so yeah, it's good to be here.
1: Obviously, you discussed that you've been in contact with the club, you've heard about the interest for the last couple of weeks, but obviously meeting the gaffer and meeting the rest of the coaches and, you know, seeing some of the boys for the first time this morning all seems, you know, all the more real.
2: Yeah, it's obviously the first day or couple of weeks takes a bit of getting used to a new environment, but I think it seems a really good group away from the footy, which is important because we're going to spend a lot of time with each other this season. So, yeah, it's been a really nice morning getting to know everyone. Really welcoming, as I said. So, yeah, it's been nice.
1: And Joel, for yourself, obviously we discussed you've got a great record, particularly at League One level. Coming to Chesterfield, what are you looking to get out of this move?
2: Yeah, I think that when I play consistently and trust myself on the pitch, good things happen, but I know I have to commit fully to pour myself all into Chesterfield to get the rewards. I don't want last season to define me. I think in a career you have sort of those highs and lows, and it's staying, my challenge is staying consistent, getting out on the pitch, and hopefully the rest will take care of itself. But I'm coming in with good intentions and a good mindset to improve always and to help the team push for our success this season.
1: And of course, you're coming into a club and an environment and under a manager who's only going to help you do that and look to find the right recipe and method to help you perform at the best level.
2: Yeah, exactly. I think as you go through your career, you see how important a manager is, how important an environment is. No player's the same. We're all different, and we have different needs. Obviously, it works both ways. I need to produce, and they give you the opportunity. It works both ways, and I think that the gaffer here will appreciate my style, and I think you can see that with the players he's got in the team already, that he sees football in a certain way and wants to play a certain way, which suits me but also suits the players there because they've done well so far. So on paper it's a good fit, but it's what happens on the match day.
1: Obviously Peterborough, Bolton, Blackpool are some clubs, big clubs, big fan bases, and you know, coming to a club, I'm sure some of the players and the coaches have said to you, it's a great atmosphere inside this stadium when it gets going. So, you know, looking forward to embedding yourself within this club on that level as well.
2: Yeah, I think for experience, getting off on the right foot, having a good first impression, attacking it from word go is probably better than sort of tiptoeing yourself in. But To get this crowd off their feet with wins, with goals, giving our best, I think that's all they can ask for. And if they can see that effort from the team in every game, I'm sure they'll go home happy more often than not, which is what we want. So yeah.
1: Just mentioned off camera, you know, a couple of the lads in the dressing room. Who do you know?
2: Ruel, I know. Dylan, I know as well. So probably a couple others that I've played against as well. So yeah, it's nice. I think that they've been, the lads that I've seen already have been nice, good chats, so relaxed and just ready to go out and play some good football.
1: Obviously only a handful of games into the season, but you know, next up Barnet, I'm sure you're looking to get involved as quickly as possible and you know, make your mark on the team.
2: Yeah, I think to get just straight out there, throw me in the deep end. I think sometimes that's the best way. Haven't had many minutes through pre-season, but I've been training every day. I'm staying fit and sharp, so anytime the gaffer's called upon me, hopefully I can give a good account of myself. And it may take a bit of time at the start through lack of minutes. But I'll try to give it my all every time I'm on the pitch, and that's all I can ask for.
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0: Another new name through the door at Chesterfield is Keanu Dyer, and he's been speaking ahead of today's game with Barnet.
1: Well, Keanu, thanks for joining me. Welcome to Chesterfield Football Club. Obviously, we spoke a little yesterday, but you're here now at the SMH Group Stadium. How does it feel to finally be here?
2: Yeah, it's exciting for me, just knowing that I can be playing for first team football and showing myself and express myself. And yeah, I'm just excited. I can't wait for it.
1: Obviously, it was a very, very late deal that got done right at the last minute of deadline day. How was that on your side of things?
2: It was a bit stressful. But obviously, when I knew it was going to go over the line, I was happy. Yeah, just excited to get going.
1: How involved were Chelsea in this?

0: what are they looking for you to get out of this move?
1: Really just experience and just like playing with men, training with men, and yeah, just hopefully just getting more mature on and off the pitch. So yeah.
0: Obviously you've played a lot for Chelsea's youth teams, come through the ranks there, England as well, on the three lines. How's that been for you? You've played from, you know, under 16 level right through to under 20.
1: Yeah, obviously it's always good to play for your country. Obviously I've played a lot of times as well, so yeah, I'm privileged to do that. And yeah, I'm grateful to play for my country. It's always a nice feeling.
0: Talk to us about Chelsea then. Obviously it's a massive club, great facilities, yeah. great coaches.
1: Yeah.
0: What are the kind of different experiences you've got there, and how's that helped to shape you as a young player?
1: Yeah, obviously the facilities see help you get better, obviously in training and stuff. And yeah, obviously just being around good players, good facilities, obviously it's only going to make you better and everyone else. So yeah, so it's made me the player I am today.
0: You had some experiences going up with the first team, played for them in Europe.
1: Yeah.
0: How does that you know help you, and how do you deal with that as a young player?
1: When you're that young, you don't really think about it too much. Obviously, you just want to play as much as you can. Obviously, you're just excited to be around it. But yeah, at the time, I didn't really think much about it. But yeah, now I can see, obviously, it's kind of a big thing. Well, it is a big thing. But yeah, I want to keep pushing and hopefully to play Champions League one day. Yeah.
0: Coming to Chesterfield then, first time here this morning. Met with the manager this morning, I assume?
1: Yeah. Obviously, first thing in the morning, I met the manager. Just spoke with him how I like the team play. And obviously what I can do to help the team.
0: Obviously coming to a league club, League Two club that's got a great following, I'm sure you've had experiences playing in front of thousands and thousands of fans, but on a week-to-week basis, I'm sure that's something that you're really looking forward to, getting out in front of, you know, thousands of fans every week.
1: Yeah, obviously I've had a lot of taste for, obviously, in the EFL trophy. But yeah, obviously on a week-to-week basis, obviously that'll be something new to me. And I can't wait for it.
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0: music and where we live. This is North Derbyshire Radio. This afternoon's football then at 3 o'clock. It is a kickoff between Chesterfield and Barnet in League Two. In the FA Cup, yes, the road to Wembley starts for Alverton. They're at home to Stratford. Buxton away at Morecambe in the National League North, and Silsden are the opponents for Matlock Town this afternoon. There's always stuff going on at the Gladiators. Let's hear from our reporter, Chris Wood.
1: Next on the show, we'll be discussing Matlock Town, who are once again on the lookout for a new manager following the departure of Ricky Ravenhill just over a week ago. Joining me on the show to discuss the Gladiators' latest news is North Derbyshire Radio's Matlock FC reporter, Chris Wood. Welcome to the show, Chris. How are you?
2: Hello. All right, thank you, James. How are you?
1: Yeah, brilliant. Thank you. And Ricky Ravenhill's short and sweet tenure as Matlock boss came to an end after just 5 games, following 2 wins and 3 defeats, with the club's 2-1 defeat to Stafford Rangers in the FA Cup being his final game in charge. What went wrong for Ricky Ravenhill at Matlock?
2: It's hard to say with Ricky, because of those 5 games, like you said, it was 1-2, lost 3. And I think to an extent it's probably the manner at some of those defeats. Like, I wasn't at the Stafford Rangers game, but from all intents and purposes it was a bit lackluster, as was Dunstan. But then we hit Grimsby Borough at home in the second game, we went to Morpeth, and they were both really quite good performances. I think what the club tried to do is stick with a bit of consistency with all the turbulence off the field over the summer. And like, Ricky was someone who'd been around the club at the end of last season, had been around the club for the whole of summer. So it was kind of that, at least he sort of knows what's going on. But as it transpired, maybe he didn't have the managerial nous to get the players going. You can see from watching them that we're very, very clearly a confidence-based team. Like, I watched some of the Lichfield game recently, and once they remember, it feels weird to say, but once they remember how good they are, they can really turn the style on. But it feels like, as prolonged periods of not playing very well or not doing very well goes, heads drop, and they kind of, I suppose, let the fans get on their backs, maybe, or let the pressure of the position they find themselves in get on their backs. So maybe it was something about Ricky not being able to get them out of that low confidence and big them up to play as well as they all can do.
1: So the Gladiators are now on the lookout for their 4th manager of the season already, following the departures of Graham Drury, Ryan Cresswell, and now Ravenhill. Why do you think the manager's job at Matlock has become such a poison chalice over the past 12 months?
2: See, this is the thing, is of the sort of, so of the 12 months, of the departures we've had in the last 12 months, which I think is 5, from my maths, only one of them, potentially 1.5, 2, has actually been a you're not good enough kind of sacking removal. From all reports, when Clates went for those 2 days just after Christmas, it was to potentially seek a managerial job higher up the pyramid, but then turned it down. I mean, one of the issues there was the club's reporting of it, as that only came out after the fact, but we'll gloss over that. Cresswell comes in as someone who knows some of the players and has a track record and is pretty good at kind of getting a bit of grit into the side, which he did at the end of last season. We were a lot harder to score against, it looked like, for the most part. And then that fell apart. And then obviously he was only brought in temporarily. Graham Drury comes in, who was, by all intents and reports, Mr. Dave Hilton's top target even before Clayton, you know, for quite a long time. He comes in expecting to bring all his players from the south with him, finds out we're in the Northern Premier League East, can't bring the players with him, so walks away and goes to Peterborough Sports. Then they bring Cresswell back again as a way of getting some consistency, because he's a guy who knows the players, brings most of them back, knows kind of the club, can be kind of a well-known face and someone friendly. He gets a job at Doncaster, which obviously, you know, non-league players need full-time careers, usually need a full-time gig. This job at Doncaster with the youth setup took him too far away from Matlock and he couldn't do the job anymore. So then again, they go with Ricky as some consistency, as someone who came in with Cresswell at the end of last season and then came back with him at the start of this. Just again, it's trying to not change it too much. And I think that's potentially the only thing that's gone wrong is, as you've heard, some of quite a few of those managerial departures are not necessarily the club's fault. Yes, we could have handled it better. But I think the mistake has been in trying to keep some consistency in the managerial setup rather than going, right, let's go out and get a proven manager who can stick around for a while. I think Dave was going, keep someone who knows the players but isn't necessarily as proven as a manager. So, and by reports, that's what is being looked at now, as some is a proven step 3-4 manager who can kind of come in, stick around for a while and really push the club forward.
1: And since Ravenhill's departure, the Gladiators have actually seen some success on the pitch, picking up 4 points from 6 in the league, thanks to a 3-1 win over Pontefract Colliery and a 1-0 draw away to Hallam, as well as that 5-0 thrashing of Lichfield that we just mentioned in the FA Vars. Who's taken over in the dugout and what type of reaction have we seen from the players?
2: This one's difficult for me to comment on because I've been on holiday for all of the games. I watched most of Lichfield, and that was clearly the confidence thing. I know Lewis Dutmanson's been in the dugout, who's head of football, and there's been another, from photos I've seen, there's been someone else down there as well, but like I said, without being there myself, it's hard to comment. We've been unlucky with injuries still as well, like whoever's been, like I know Monday, Jez Malambo had to go off with a bit of a knock. There's been a couple of things like that which hasn't helped. They seem to be getting a bit more confident. Like Lichfield, you could really see it. As soon as they scored the first goal at the end of the first half, they just absolutely turned the style on at that point. It was helped by the fact that Lichfield went the other way, but you can really see how they want to play football. And the same with Hallam, from everything I've heard, is we had the front four we want of Washington, Elliot, Goodson, and Jed Abbey, and some of the interplay and passing between the four of them is just ridiculous. But then I think we got a bit unlucky with Jez going off and imbalancing the team a little bit. This is what potentially whoever we get in as a manager needs to address is, and I know obviously injuries you can't legislate for, but the balance of the team when key personnel are injured is a bit off. Like when Tommy Elliott's not fit, when he's injured, the team plays completely differently. And that's, I think, sometimes the issue is you're trying to sometimes play a system that relies on a couple of players that aren't there and then it doesn't work.
1: And despite a topsy-turvy start to the season, we've seen big wins, we've seen a couple of unfortunate defeats. The Gladiators actually find themselves in sixth position, although teams do have a game in hand over them. Up next to Matlock is a home fixture against 14th place Silsden on Saturday. What can we expect from that game?
2: I think you'll be looking at a similar confidence level. It's at home, which helps. And hopefully a couple of the players that have had knocks, like I know Levi Ando was given 1 or 2 weeks at Ossett, so he might be back in contention again. I don't know. I don't know the extent of Jez's injury, whether it was just a knock precautionary or not. You're going to be looking at a similar lineup, I think. You're going to be looking at a potentially nervy start in front of the fans, but by everything, they've been playing better. So keep that momentum. Silsden is a team that we did well against last season. I think we won both encounters. And historically are like a little bit, they struggle a little bit more in the division, sort of lower mid table. So it should be a reasonable one to get some points on the board. And then hopefully have a new manager in place for the FA Trophy trip when Nuneaton come in the FA Trophy this Saturday after that.
1: Yeah, let's hope Matlock can pick up all 3 points Saturday and get a new man in the dugout. Thank you so much for coming on the show, Chris. It's been a pleasure to have you on.
2: Thank you, James.

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1: This is North Derbyshire Radio News.
2: A protest in Dover, described online as an anti-illegal migration demonstration, has blocked roads around the port of Dover. Kent Police says officers are engaging with the masked protesters, while the port says traffic is now able to enter and leave the port. Zia Yusuf has condemned Reform UK members who pulled the hair of a heckler during Nigel Farage's speech on Friday. Police have asked a protester who was thrown out of the conference to come forward after footage showed audience members pulling her hair and grabbing her head. However, Nadine Dorris said people who disrupt the conference are not going to get gentle treatment. It's National Cinema Weekend. That means over 500 cinemas across England are selling tickets at £4 to encourage more people to go. Phil Clapp is the chief executive of the UK Cinema Association.
3: I think there's a recognition amongst the public that nothing beats the communal experience of watching a film with 200, 300 strangers in a dark room.
2: And Liverpool's sporting director Richard Hughes has stepped down after just over 2 years in the job. That's the latest from Radio News Hub. I'm Johnny Holmes.
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0: 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New music, Keith Urban and Michael McDonald with We Go Back. It's Richard here on another sunny Saturday afternoon until five, after which it is the weekend warm-up. Don't forget, you can get the latest on all today's sporting action with our reporters all over the place. 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We're going back to the early part of this millennium, maybe the back end of the last one in a few moments. I'm here on North Derbyshire Radio.
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0: All about great music and where we live, North Derbyshire Radio, Razor Light and Before I Fall to Pieces. Richard here until five. Ideas of stuff to do in the area coming up between now and then. Loads of great programming for you this evening, including one of my favourite programmes on the station, the 80s, 90s mixtape, on the way from 7 o'clock. Speaking of which, we're going back to the 80s here in a moment.
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0: All of our great music and where we live, North Derbyshire Radio. Hopefully the weather stays this way tomorrow because the Chatsworth House Country Fair continues, including a fly pass by the Red Arrows between 11:30 and 12 noon tomorrow. So that should be great, shouldn't it? Tonight, if you're wanting to get up to something, how about the Sound of Cinema at Chesterfield Parish Church at the Crooked Spire? That gets underway at 7:30. Derwent Brass playing the music of John Williams and Hans Zimmer from the films you love, like Jurassic Park, Star Wars, Gladiator, E.T. and more. 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

Lincoln, where we leave North Derbyshire. You're Richard here on a Saturday afternoon. Not to tell you what kind of day I have had, but I woke up this morning, put my washing in the washing machine, put the little tablet thing in, and then walked away and forgot. I looked over and realised, I've not turned the washing machine on. What an idiot I am. It's amazing I've been able to get here to do this programme, to be honest.

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2: Hundreds of intimidating black-clad and masked anti-illegal migrant demonstrators have blocked roads in Dover during a protest. Footage shows a group, largely appearing to be men dressed in black and wearing balaclavas, gathered at the Kent port earlier today. The group was later seen marching through the town and chanting "Stop the boats." Reform's Treasury spokesman Robert Jenrick has pledged to raise the income tax threshold to £15,000 as his party attempts to move on from denied allegations about its finances. He's told the final day of the Reform conference in Birmingham that if they win the next election, his party would make the move within its first 100 days in office. Meanwhile, West Midlands Police has asked a protester who was thrown out of the conference to come forward after footage showed audience members pulling her hair and grabbing her head. The force said it hadn't received a direct complaint but wants the woman to make contact so they can investigate further. And Newcastle and Bournemouth have played out a 2-2 draw in today's early Premier League kickoff. Despite the Cherries going 2-0 up, goals from Harvey Barnes and Jacob Murphy rescued a point for the Magpies on Tyneside. That's the latest from Radio News Hub. I'm John Collins.
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0: All about great music and where we live. North Derbyshire Radio, Noah Kahn, new one from him and the great Steve Richard here until five. After which, it is the weekend warm-up. After which, it is the 80s, 90s mixtape from seven. Dan Woods here at nine with loads of your favourite dance anthems. And if you want even more dance anthems, there's dance anthems extra from 11. That's the way the rest of your Saturday sounds here on North Derbyshire Radio.
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0: did what I go to school for. Schools are back. You're either cheering or going boo. I'd be going boo, even though I've not been to school since 1999 when I finished my A-levels. However, it does mean there are fewer things going on midweek. But next weekend, if you want to plan ahead, there's the Chatsworth 10K. I can't speak. That's next Sunday in aid of Blythe Howe Hospice. And what about next weekend, Saturday and Sunday, 10 a.m. until 4 p.m, a Heritage Weekend at Pleaserley Pit. That'll be interesting. Step back in time and celebrate the pit's history. Something for the young people who don't realise that, you know, if I'd have been born 10, 20 years before I was, that's probably what my first job would have been. 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

0: Where you make me feel, you might have seen that clip on social media of Southend United manager Kieran Dyer trying to get as many Michael Jackson song titles into his press conference as he could. I've not watched it because I've got no interest whatsoever in Southend United. Richard here until five. Don't forget you can get the latest on today's sports, which is coming to its conclusion, on our dedicated sports social media feeds. And we'll have match reports and such on our website later at northderbyshireradio.com. 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

North Derbyshire Radio. Bon Jovi, Blaze of Glory. I've heard reports from people who've been to see him recently that his voice is back, which is good news. But I guess if you're going to see them, you're not too bothered, are you? Because you're just going to see Bon Jovi. And the speakers are probably rubbish anyway. Right, that's it from me. Back with you on next Saturday from 2. Have a great rest of your weekend and week. The weekend warm-up is on the way. Until next week, have a great week.

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2: Holidaymakers and residents have reacted with fear and confusion after hundreds of anti-migrant demonstrators dressed in black and wearing masks blocked roads in Dover. Footage showed the mob gathering at the Kent port earlier today. The demonstrators are thought to have been protesting against migrants crossing the channel in small boats. Reform UK have announced that they'd increase the income tax threshold should they win the next general election. The party's Treasury spokesman Robert Jenrick announced the plan at the party's annual conference to a round of applause.
3: The first 15 grand you earn is yours. 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
2: Police have launched a murder investigation after a man died in South London. The fire brigade called officers to an address in Lambeth just after 8:30 on Friday morning. A man in his 30s was found with serious head injuries and was later pronounced dead at the scene. That's the latest from Radio News Hub. I'm John Collins.
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2: Hundreds of intimidating black-clad and masked anti-illegal migrant demonstrators have blocked roads in Dover during a protest. Footage showed the group, which was largely dressed in black and wearing balaclavas, gathering at the Kent port earlier today. The group then marched through the town, chanting, "Stop the boats." Reform UK has used its annual conference to announce that the party would increase the amount at which workers start paying income tax. Treasury spokesman Robert Jenrick said that if the next general election saw his party win, they'd raise the tax threshold to £15,000. Police have launched a murder investigation after a man died in South London. The fire brigade called officers from the Met to an address in Lambeth just after 8:30 yesterday morning. A man in his 30s was found with serious head injuries and pronounced dead at the scene. And Liam and Noel Gallagher have arrived at the Venice Film Festival for the world premiere of their documentary Oasis, Don't Look Back in Anger. Rumours of a follow-up to the tour that it covers have been rife across recent weeks. That's the latest from Radio News Hub. I'm John Collins.
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2: An associate of right-wing activist Tommy Robinson has appeared to claim credit for demonstrations which saw hundreds of masked protesters cause traffic chaos in Dover. Daniel Thomas, who's known as Danny Tomo, shared footage from the anti-illegal migrant protest in a post on social media, saying this is our warning. Reform's Treasury spokesman Robert Jenrick has pledged to raise the income tax threshold as his party attempts to move on from denied allegations about its finances. He told the final day of the Reform conference in Birmingham that if they win the next general election, he'd make the move within the first 100 days of taking office. A man in his 30s has died after being found with serious head injuries in South London. Police have launched a murder investigation after they were called to an address in Lambeth early yesterday. Manchester City were 1-0 home winners over newly promoted Coventry in the Premier League today, while Crystal Palace won at Fulham. Every other game so far finished in a draw. Hull and Aston Villa are in action right now. That's the latest from Radio News Hub. I'm John Collins.
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2: Nigel Farage has admitted that Reform UK will make mistakes as he closed a party conference overshadowed by questions about donations. The Reform leaders denied wrongdoing throughout the three-day event in Birmingham, which followed a report by Channel 4 News that showed senior Reform figures discussing how to disguise donations from foreign sources. Holidaymakers and residents have reacted with confusion and fear after hundreds of anti-migrant demonstrators dressed in black and wearing masks blocked roads in Dover. Footage showed a mob of men wearing balaclavas gathering at the Kent port earlier today, apparently protesting against migrants crossing the Channel in small boats. A fire near a train track in central London has caused major disruption, with services to Heathrow Airport cancelled. National Rail says the fire in North Kensington has caused electricity supplies to fail and all lines between Paddington and Heathrow are blocked. And Liam and Noel Gallagher have arrived at the Venice Film Festival for the world premiere of their documentary Oasis, Don't Look Back in Anger. That's the latest from Radio News Hub. I'm John Collins.
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So if you had some big Saturday nights out back in the day, maybe at Xanadu or the Green Room in Chesterfield, and memories. These tunes hopefully bring in those days right back. 90s and noughties dance anthems with me, Dan Wood, right through till 11. And here's another big one from back in the day.

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Tell your friends, maybe your mates that used to go out with back in the 90s or the noughties. We're getting on bangers every Saturday night with me, Dan Wood, until Simon Marshall takes over with more of the same tonight from 11.

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2: Reform UK has used its annual conference in Birmingham to announce that the party would increase the amount at which workers start paying income tax. Treasury spokesman Robert Jenrick said that if the next general election saw his party win, they'd raise the tax threshold to £15,000 within 100 days of being in power. US forces have struck three Iranian oil tankers after their own Navy warships were targeted with ballistic missiles. Experts have called that update from the American military a dangerous escalation after Iran's previous attacks at sea had targeted commercial shipping. The Jamaican government is to file a petition with King Charles calling for legal questions about slavery reparations to be referred to the Privy Council. The delegation says it will be the first time that a Commonwealth country has used this legal route to seek an advisory opinion on reparatory justice. And Gianni Infantino has refused to answer questions about his future as the pressure continues to mount on the FIFA boss. That's the latest from Radio News Hub. I'm John Collins.
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6: 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No stress, no downtime. We also supply office stationery with free next day delivery too. Call our team in Chesterfield on 01246 273 794. Visit dancys.co.uk or come and see us at Unit 6 Ace Business Park, Burley Close. 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
2: Nigel Farage has admitted that Reform UK will make mistakes as he closed a party conference overshadowed by questions about donations. The Reform leaders denied wrongdoing throughout the three-day event in Birmingham. It followed a report by Channel 4 News that showed senior Reform figures discussing how to disguise donations from foreign sources. The Prince of Wales is to represent his father at the funeral of King Harold V of Norway next week. Buckingham Palace has announced that William will be joined by the Princess Royal, who's attending in a private capacity as the godmother of the new king. Meanwhile, a Jamaican government delegation will file a petition on slavery reparations with King Charles during a visit to London. The petition will ask the monarch, as the island's head of state, to refer three questions about transatlantic slavery to the Caribbean island's highest court of appeal. And Manchester City are top of the Premier League after Erling Haaland's header was enough to beat newly promoted Coventry. Hull City are in second after a home draw with Aston Villa. That's the latest from Radio News Hub. I'm John Collins.
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2: Reform UK has used its annual conference in Birmingham to announce that the party would increase the amount at which workers start paying income tax. Treasury spokesman Robert Jenrick said that if the next general election saw his party win, they'd raise the tax threshold to £15,000 within 100 days of being in power. US forces have struck three Iranian oil tankers after their own Navy warships were targeted with ballistic missiles. Experts have called that update from the American military a dangerous escalation after Iran's previous attacks at sea had targeted commercial shipping. The Jamaican government is to file a petition with King Charles calling for legal questions